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3: The question is, where are you living?
4: And what's your purpose? 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
4: 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The NBA's all-time scoring record now belongs to LeBron James.
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8: 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The Ethiopians tried everything, but they couldn't stop him. The pride of Africa. He's roared like a lion.
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2: 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What are they going with at school? What are they studying? What are they learning? 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Ticho kuzi ucheja. You sit with them. You have a conversation with them. Abana, we need to go take it. We still have to go to the church. We have to check the data. We have to check the work. They will learn from you. You must take them. Let them learn from you. But you can't go to the church. You can't go to the church. Nenga, Zedja, you are a practical grandpa, a practical grandma, a practical uncle, a practical Islamically dad and man. Investment in Nene, as you did, Samuchi, one of them. Namaku, which of a Zoro, they have invested a lot. Mukoro, now, and of faith. Because we have to say that we have to talk about it. We have to talk about it. We have to talk about it. We have to talk about it. We have to talk about it. We have to talk about it. But what they are watching, what they are practicing is this. We have to talk about it. The thing you want to honor of faith. But the age of the guy, for the whole age, you can't get me to do that. Age, you can't get me to do that. Just a very concept. You can't get to Landongo. My neighbor Zamuguano. But it's not a fungura. Newaka, but it's not a fungura. They're competing. There isn't any competition. Ewaka, if you are poor, I am a small pastor. I am a new Sara. That's what was not here to. What about you? Boy, what is it? I am not smart yet. What is that? Then what is it? We don't know when you go out of this table and what they come, what do you want to do to people? We'll compete. Bitandika katite bitandika ofuna wa imamu. Baseka musisi. 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Mazungu bagezeza kubama nyantima wama wabira waka. But they can be Ramama in a quarter. One of the Nabakos, some of the way to the Yahweh. Ramas Kuranga, I wish. And that's my name. Never tell my mama, our car. But my brother sees the Hunger of the Quasa and the Quran. One arrow. But my man's opponent on Amakatabu. No! investment in any not which shakola the single Quran. Mbaka Muhammadun sallallahu alayhi wa sallam. Yes, the man of the Skizeko to Korech. The Mbaka Muhammadun sallallahu alayhi wa sallam. Mania Javana Bora Batoba. Look at the phone at 13, at 14. Now, sir, more motto. The Maya is entering more motto. Starting more motto, Dara. I saw Abanamu Kuzambiros. They by faith, Bamu Yitokwanga, Napiagam Mugan, Katajina. Then, Mama, we Nagamatia, Umma Abdila, Naganetia. 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Limuchara, Moham, facing a Yale, I'm starting to answer. After I'm for speed of being a greater. I think I'm talking. Why can't you ask yourself to be now more than Sapa Wali or Salem? Kujiri, this is the Pogera. Seriam is divided on where you go. Mama Mumua, Yamania Racha Mwasa. Group of community, Arana Ruwala, Peta Oxley, and Tavasinus and Moto. Now I saw a Charabuku, but Mr. Charabuku, but now we have a team. May I have to. I was going to go to the house. In addition, now, the Binatu Gamma Sosolama, Hush, Mosome, Ramuji, Nis, has a team. Half of your team, Namujija, Mamo Mono, Aisha. You want to Yaka Mahumiana and the Sofa? 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Nothing's a Muet. Nanonia, I need to have one on your far. One of them, I'm going to ask one.

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And I won't go and a spoon mark. Yet the Mokonona. That's an action is this. Makura, no way to watch your day. So I'm not going to get it again. Mahuma, I mean, transcending it or no. But it could be so good. Listening. And the best thing of what I did, some of Oka on Banabado. The best investments, watch, and I never get over. And the right now, far, hide in what each, any commander will tell on the beginner. Commander, said, Natoy now, so what I could take on the world, only what hide in what it, not worry what you gotta. But water, everywhere but to the water, just what I could take over the world, and what you gotta. The more I've got to know the arms of the brain. Senior Mukamon, send a vendor. Nay, Romu come with Osama, even the Lips. That's also Lama, about the Kundiri. And let's begin it about Fuka. You have a lot to do, old man. That's all I'm going to make it to Fuka. Jim. Turn it up in your 20s, you have a lot to do. There was no cables, what have I done so far? Osama Ibn Zayd. Nabiaita Khai Kovic, I'm going to manage Rovan Oruarero. To get up from Bane, Kamada Water, no, to get up. To get up. Ne, I've got it is damaged. I'm going to go to the house. And the other woman, I'm a gag. I just 16 years. Mamu Wakamada, Bajakum Sajanaka Adam. Bajakum Saja Kafur. Why do I put that? I was a Sian. I'm more of a Sian. I was a Sian. I didn't want you. Yamagaza in a match. Take a second. Again, of course, I don't know. From there onward, Ya Osama bin Zayd, just leader. Osama bin Zayd, Abadan Nagenda, Murutaru, Ton Nagenda, Nakhaz Naduga, Nabi Nafa, Sallallahu Alaihi Wasallam. Then get the other preparation. You are so Kamarokus, you can Nabi, you are Saka Ubakari, Ubakari, Yafura, Wakari for the Atlantic Kirako, Ejimim, Pusin the Kateria Osama. I am going to go to the house. Charities and your people could double, Sigua Sajavazi, Pagan of Vukavato, Mina Chokoram, Meno, Mina Mani, the Mino Sam. Please send the Korean thing of Vuka. Simon put a message to Mugana Voto. Ah, put him to the sort of Koran, we on your Muslim, and Fetu Kera Wano. Fighting again, I never came out of Vuka. We are not going to be able to do it. The wing, the other forget, and Bure, but also for Kurjibari, they are overseeing
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4: Looking for James, he's got it. The NBA's all-time scoring record now belongs to LeBron James.
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6: 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The Ethiopians tried everything, but they couldn't stop him. The pride of Africa. He's roared like a lion.
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7: 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Bruno Fernandes with another piece of magic for Manchester United. 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
8: he's got it. The NBA's all-time scoring record now belongs to LeBron James.
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2: 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The Ethiopians tried everything, but they couldn't stop him. 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
8: 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So it is not the chairman's discussion. The president had done. How much so to
5: collaborate? But we saw the letter from him.
8: No, but by the way, let me tell you two things. President, you are the 70. We have one president. We are in Uganda.
5: But he is in charge.
8: No.
5: At least he.
8: What president? Takola wamu whimsy. What you can do to make our process?
5: Ana friends wa Kampala. Who is the head?
8: Mr. John. John. 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
5: mateka.
8: No, and therefore for you to say nti bino abikolera kwa president ya mugamba, president is not everything, he does not own Uganda. That's the point. 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That is a fact. 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
13: During the final rehearsal before the inauguration ceremony. I want to commend each one of you for the discipline, dedication, and professionalism you have demonstrated throughout this preparation. An inauguration parade is more than marching in formation. It is a symbol of the strength, unity, and pride of our nation. Every step you take, every salute you render, every movement you execute reflects the character and readiness of our armed forces before the country and the entire world. I urge you to give your very best on Tuesday on the swearing-in parade of the new president. Let your turnout be sharp. Your uniform must be immaculate and your drill must be impeccable. And we shouldn't have these small mistakes that I just pointed out. Your timing precise and your spirit unwavering. Let's not have cases of people beginning to collapse. Excellence is achieved through discipline, teamwork, and attention to detail.
14: Mungeri mu jeno muhozi ayozayozeza betabye mu paredi olwo mutindo gwenja ulogobeolesezza bwatyo naba wabulamu kwebyo ebikoleddwa mwensobi.
13: I want to congratulate the parade participants for putting up this good performance for the final rehearsal before D-Day. Thank you for the effort you've put in, and the parade is looking good. I thank the parade commander and all the commanders for the effort they've put in to make this parade what it is. There was a bit of mistiming here with those who had come to remove the flag. And then I also noticed a bit of the parade stopped playing music for some time when the president was inspecting the parade. The music should be continuous once the inspection is going on.
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15: Specific routes leading to Kololo ceremonial grounds will be limited to the general public except for those with accredited stickers. Those routes include Sesiwa Road, Golf Course Traffic Lights, John Valiha Road, from Entebbe International Airport, the Express Highway, the Northern Bypass, Yusuf Lule Road. There will be intermittent interferences with the traffic to manage the flow of traffic, and particularly for our VIP and VVIPs. Bear with us when those intermittent interferences come in. Munyonyo, all those, there will be interferences. Vehicles will be restricted from joining the Wampewo Avenue. Instead, they will be diverted to Ginger Road to access UMI parking and Fanero Ground. The public is strongly encouraged to remain calm, law-abiding, and supportive as the country marks this important national occasion.
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0: 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He's roared like a lion.
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4: Looking for James, he's got it. The NBA's all-time scoring record now belongs to LeBron James.
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7: Joshua Cheptegei with arguably the best performance of his career. The Ethiopians tried everything, but they couldn't stop him. The pride of Africa. He's roared like a lion.
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7: Joshua Cheptegei with arguably the best performance of his career. The Ethiopians tried everything, but they couldn't stop him. The pride of Africa. He's roared like a lion.
0: Tennis, volleyball, netball, nebi nerebinji, wana musia fi Uganda, ukarura Afrika, wamuna mitara wa mayanja.
8: 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Bruno Fernandes with another piece of magic for Manchester United. It's sensational! from United Portuguese Magnifico.
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